9 tonight under mainly clear skies, northwesterly winds, 5 to 10 miles per hour. High temperatures reach up to 77 tomorrow. Sunshine mixed with clouds at times. Slight chance of rain showers tomorrow night. Lows dip down to about 54, partly cloudy skies. High temperatures reach up to 73 Tuesday under mainly sunny skies. 76 Wednesday, storms likely. I'm Staff Meteorologist Paul Trombley. Currently 70.

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2: Here's your inspiration, 97.9 KCMR forecast. Mainly clear skies tonight with lows around 49. Winds out of the west, 5 to 10 miles per hour. Sunshine mixed with clouds at times tomorrow. High temperatures reach up to 77. Partly cloudy skies tomorrow night. Slight chance of rain showers. Lows level off around 54. Temperatures a bit below average Tuesday and Wednesday with highs from the low 70s to the mid 70s. Thunderstorms likely Wednesday. I'm Staff Meteorologist Paul Trombley. Right now, it's 70 degrees.

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1: Here's your Inspiration 97.9 KCMR forecast. Mainly clear skies tonight with lows around 49. Winds out of the west, 5 to 10 miles per hour. Sunshine mixed with clouds at times tomorrow. High temperatures reach up to 77. Partly cloudy skies tomorrow night. Slight chance of rain showers. Lows level off around 54. Temperatures a bit below average Tuesday and Wednesday with highs from the low 70s to the mid 70s. Thunderstorms likely Wednesday. I'm Staff Meteorologist Paul Trombley. Right now, it's 70 degrees.

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1: 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Mainly clear skies tonight with lows around 49. Winds out of the west, 5 to 10 miles per hour. Sunshine mixed with clouds at times tomorrow. High temperatures reach up to 77. Partly cloudy skies tomorrow night. Slight chance of rain showers. Lows level off around 54. Temperatures a bit below average Tuesday and Wednesday, with highs from the low 70s to the mid 70s. Thunderstorms likely Wednesday. I'm Staff Meteorologist Paul Trombley. Currently, it's 66 degrees.

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1: Here's your inspiration, 97.9 KCMR forecast. Mainly clear skies tonight with lows around 49. Winds out of the west, 5 to 10 miles per hour. Sunshine mixed with clouds at times tomorrow. High temperatures reach up to 77. Partly cloudy skies tomorrow night. Slight chance of rain showers. Lows level off around 54. Temperatures a bit below average Tuesday and Wednesday with highs from the low 70s to the mid 70s. Thunderstorms likely Wednesday. I'm Staff Meteorologist Paul Trombley. Currently, it's 66 degrees.

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1: 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Mainly clear skies tonight with lows around 49. Winds out of the west, 5 to 10 miles per hour. Sunshine mixed with clouds at times. Tomorrow, high temperatures reach up to 77. Partly cloudy skies tomorrow night. Slight chance of rain showers. Lows level off around 54. Temperatures a bit below average Tuesday and Wednesday, with highs from the low 70s to the mid 70s. Thunderstorms likely Wednesday. I'm staff meteorologist Paul Trombley. Right now, it's 57 degrees.

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1: 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Mainly clear skies tonight with lows around 49. Winds out of the west, 5 to 10 miles per hour. Sunshine mixed with clouds at times tomorrow. High temperatures reach up to 77. Partly cloudy skies tomorrow night. Slight chance of rain showers. Lows level off around 54. Temperatures a bit below average Tuesday and Wednesday with highs from the low 70s to the mid 70s. Thunderstorms likely Wednesday. I'm Staff Meteorologist Paul Trombley. Right now, it's 57 degrees.

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1: 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Lows level off around 50 tonight under mainly clear skies, westerly winds around 5 miles per hour. Highs level off around 77 tomorrow. Sunshine mixed with clouds at times. Partly cloudy skies tomorrow night. Slight chance for showers. Lows dip down to about 54. Temperatures a bit below average Tuesday and Wednesday, with highs from the low 70s to the mid 70s. Storms likely Wednesday. I'm staff meteorologist Paul Trombley. Currently, it's 54 degrees.

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1: 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Lows level off around 50 tonight under mainly clear skies, westerly winds around 5 miles per hour. Highs level off around 77 tomorrow, sunshine mixed with clouds at times. Partly cloudy skies tomorrow night, slight chance for showers, lows dip down to about 54. Temperatures a bit below average Tuesday and Wednesday, with highs from the low 70s to the mid 70s. Storms likely Wednesday. I'm staff meteorologist Paul Trombley. Currently, it's 54 degrees.

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1: 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Lows dip down to about 50 overnight under mainly clear skies. West winds around 5 miles per hour. Daytime highs approaching 77. Monday, sunshine mixed with clouds at times. Partly cloudy skies Monday night. Slight chance for showers. Lows dip down to about 54. Temps a bit below average Tuesday and Wednesday, with highs from the low 70s to the mid 70s. Thunderstorms likely Wednesday. I'm Staff Meteorologist Paul Trombley. Currently 48.

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1: 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Lows dip down to about 50 overnight under mainly clear skies. West winds around 5 miles per hour. Daytime highs approaching 77. Monday, sunshine mixed with clouds at times. Partly cloudy skies. Monday night, slight chance for showers. Lows dip down to about 54. Temps a bit below average Tuesday and Wednesday, with highs from the low 70s to the mid 70s. Thunderstorms likely Wednesday. I'm Staff Meteorologist Paul Trombley. Currently 48.

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1: Here's your Inspiration 97.9 KCMR forecast. Lows dip down to about 50 overnight under mainly clear skies. West winds around 5 miles per hour. Daytime highs approaching 77. Monday, sunshine mixed with clouds at times. Partly cloudy skies. Monday night, slight chance for showers. Lows dip down to about 54. Temps a bit below average Tuesday and Wednesday, with highs from the low 70s to the mid 70s. Thunderstorms likely Wednesday. I'm Staff Meteorologist Paul Trombley. Right now, it's 48 degrees.

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2: Here's your Inspiration 97.9 KCMR forecast. Lows dip down to about 50 overnight under mainly clear skies. West winds around 5 miles per hour. Daytime highs approaching 77. Monday, sunshine mixed with clouds at times. Partly cloudy skies. Monday night, slight chance for showers. Lows dip down to about 54. Temps a bit below average Tuesday and Wednesday, with highs from the low 70s to the mid 70s. Thunderstorms likely Wednesday. I'm Staff Meteorologist Paul Trombley. Right now, it's 48 degrees.

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Stand up, Billy Kyle, right there. Come on down. Buddy Catlin right there. Tyree Glenn right here. Eddie Shue right there. Jewel Brown right here. Danny Barcelona right here. The old Satchmo right here. Thank you. Thank you. And before we say goodnight, let's go in this last one now, everybody. Da da da da da da da da. Hello, darling. Hello, darling.

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1: 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Lows dip down to about 46. Overnight, under clear skies, westerly winds around 5 miles per hour. Daytime highs approaching 77. Monday, sunshine mixed with clouds at times. Slight chance for showers. Monday night, lows level off around 54, partly cloudy skies. Lots of sunshine Tuesday, with daytime highs approaching 73. 75, storms likely Wednesday. I'm Staff Meteorologist Paul Trombley. Right now, 46.

hasn't stopped raining for days. 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

0: hope you're having a relaxing evening, enjoying the sounds of the nightlight. I'm Sharon, and we'll keep the music going.
1: 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Lows dip down to about 46. Overnight, under clear skies, westerly winds around 5 miles per hour. Daytime highs approaching 77. Monday, sunshine mixed with clouds at times. Slight chance for showers. Monday night, lows level off around 54, partly cloudy skies. Lots of sunshine Tuesday, with daytime highs approaching 73. 75, storms likely Wednesday. I'm staff meteorologist Paul Trombley. Right now, 46.

0: What you doing, Hutton?
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2: 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Lows dip down to about 45 overnight under mainly clear skies. Winds out of the west, 5 to 10 miles per hour. Daytime highs approaching 76. Monday, sunshine mixed with clouds at times. Partly cloudy skies Monday night. Slight chance of thunderstorms. Lows dip down to about 53. Daytime highs approaching 73 Tuesday under mainly sunny skies. 77 Wednesday, storms likely. I'm Staff Meteorologist Paul Trombley. Currently 45.

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1: Here's your Inspiration 97.9 KCMR forecast. Lows dip down to about 45 overnight under mainly clear skies. Winds out of the west, 5 to 10 miles per hour. Daytime highs approaching 76. Monday, sunshine mixed with clouds at times. Partly cloudy skies Monday night. Slight chance of thunderstorms. Lows dip down to about 53. Daytime highs approaching 73 Tuesday under mainly sunny skies. 77 Wednesday, storms likely. I'm Staff Meteorologist Paul Trombley. Currently 45.

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1: 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Lows level off around 45 overnight under clear skies, westerly winds, 5 to 10 miles per hour. Daytime highs approaching 76. Monday, sunshine mixed with clouds at times. Partly cloudy Monday night, slight chance of thunderstorms, lows level off around 53. Mainly sunny skies Tuesday with daytime highs approaching 73. 77, thunderstorms likely Wednesday. I'm Staff Meteorologist Paul Trombley. Right now, 43.

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1: Here's your inspiration, 97.9 KCMR forecast. Lows level off around 45 overnight under clear skies, westerly winds, 5 to 10 miles per hour. Daytime highs approaching 76. Monday, sunshine mixed with clouds at times. Partly cloudy Monday night, slight chance of thunderstorms, lows level off around 53. Mainly sunny skies Tuesday with daytime highs approaching 73. 77, thunderstorms likely Wednesday. I'm Staff Meteorologist Paul Trombley. Right now, 43.

pops a boogie woogie rag, Chattanooga shoe shine boy. 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
1: 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Sunshine mixed with clouds at times today, with daytime highs approaching 76. Westerly winds 8 to 15 miles per hour. Partly cloudy skies again tonight. Slight chance of thunderstorms. Lows dip down to about 53. Mainly clear skies tomorrow. Highs level off around 73. Highs level off around 77 Wednesday, with storms likely. 73, sunshine mixed with clouds at times Thursday. I'm Staff Meteorologist Paul Trombley. Currently 43.

find a wheel, and it goes round, round, round as it skims along with the happy sound as it goes along the ground, ground, ground till it leads you to the one you love. Then your love will hold you round, round, round in your heart's a song with a brand new sound and your head.

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1: Here's your inspiration, 97.9 KCMR forecast. Sunshine mixed with clouds at times today, with daytime highs approaching 76. Westerly winds 8 to 15 miles per hour. Partly cloudy skies again tonight. Slight chance of thunderstorms. Lows dip down to about 53. Mainly clear skies tomorrow. Highs level off around 73. Highs level off around 77 Wednesday, with storms likely. 73, sunshine mixed with clouds at times Thursday. I'm Staff Meteorologist Paul Trombley. Currently 43.

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1: KCMR. As reported by CNN, in recent weeks, Iran has dramatically escalated efforts to seal off its cache of near-bomb-grade uranium, deliberately collapsing tunnels and booby-trapping entrances with explosive mines, according to five sources familiar with U.S. intelligence. Getting to the roughly half a ton of highly enriched uranium is now far more difficult, dangerous, and time-consuming than it already was just a month ago when President Donald Trump was publicly signaling that he might order the United States military to seize it. The new fortifications by the Iranians add an additional layer of complexity to the Trump administration's proposed deal with Tehran to remove and destroy its uranium, and the move raises questions about who will take on the dangerous task of digging it out. Fox News reports on research published in the British Journal of Sports Medicine that analyzed whether workouts involving weightlifting and weight machines are linked to a lower risk of death over time. The study followed more than 147,000 U.S. adults who participated in three large health studies spanning up to 30 years. More than 35,000 of them died during the study period. Doing a moderate amount of resistance training was linked with a lower risk of death, according to study results. This outcome persisted even after researchers adjusted for other factors like age, smoking, diet quality, alcohol intake, family history, and aerobic activity. The clearest benefit was seen at around 90 to 119 minutes per week of resistance training. More than 120 minutes of resistance training per week did not appear to add extra benefit to the overall death risk, according to the findings. The lowest overall death risk was found in people who did both higher aerobic activity and moderate to high resistance training, although the study shows only an association between the training and lower death risk and not a direct cause. Other limitations were that participants reported their own exercise habits, which may not have been completely accurate, and the study did not measure how intensely they exercised. USA Today reports on how hardcover books that once seemed to hover around $20 now routinely push $30 as consumers are weighing those purchases against Netflix subscriptions, Spotify memberships, and an endless supply of free content online. According to the U.S. Bureau of Labor Statistics, consumer prices have risen roughly 25% since 2020. Yet publishing executives say book prices spent years resisting the same inflationary pressures affecting nearly every other industry. Books historically have not kept up with inflation, according to Keith Reigert, president of the Stable Book Group. He argues that the roots of today's pricing can be traced back to the rise of e-books, as publishers experimented with $9.99 and even $2.99 digital editions, consumers' perception of what a book should cost shifted. Reigert says ebooks artificially pushed down the perceived value of books. The effect rippled through the industry. Mass market paperbacks, once a low-cost gateway into reading, largely disappeared, and paperback and hardcover prices remained relatively stagnant for years, even as production costs climbed. And that is your look at the news for Monday. 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

0: Here's your inspiration, 97.9 KCMR forecast. Sunshine mixed with clouds at times today, with daytime highs approaching 76. Westerly winds 8 to 15 miles per hour. Partly cloudy skies again tonight. Slight chance of thunderstorms. Lows dip down to about 53. Mainly clear skies tomorrow. Highs level off around 73. Highs level off around 77 Wednesday, with storms likely. 73, sunshine mixed with clouds at times Thursday. I'm staff meteorologist Paul Trombley. Right now, 43.
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0: here's your inspiration, 97.9 KCMR forecast. Sunshine mixed with clouds at times today, with daytime highs approaching 76. Westerly winds 8 to 15 miles per hour. Partly cloudy skies again tonight. Slight chance of thunderstorms. Lows dip down to about 53. Mainly clear skies tomorrow. Highs level off around 73. Highs level off around 77 Wednesday, with storms likely. 73, sunshine mixed with clouds at times Thursday. I'm Staff Meteorologist Paul Trombley. Right now, 43.
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In fact, I've lost just about everything since you went away. Everything that is, except the memories you left me. And that's one thing that no one can mar. 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
1: Here's your inspiration, 97.9 KCMR forecast. Sunshine mixed with clouds at times today, with daytime highs approaching 76. Westerly winds 8 to 15 miles per hour. Partly cloudy skies again tonight. Slight chance of thunderstorms. Lows dip down to about 53. Mainly clear skies tomorrow. Highs level off around 73. Highs level off around 77 Wednesday, with storms likely. 73, sunshine mixed with clouds at times Thursday. I'm staff meteorologist Paul Trombley. Right now, 43.
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George Strait. It's a way to start the morning. Ace in the hole. Good morning. 27 minutes before 7 o'clock on this Monday, the 15th. June 15th. Here we are halfway through the month of June already. July 1st will be coming up just around the corner. I don't know where the time goes. Looking for a high today of 76. We're going to have a cool week. We may have a cool summer, what we really may have, with temperatures in the 70s, 76 for today. For tomorrow, 73 for a high. Wednesday, 77. Thursday, 72 for a high. And for Friday, 76. Saturday, 77. Sunday, looking at 75. A cool week indeed. We should be in the low 80s this time of year. Temperature is, at the present time, 43. We were at 51. And we dropped down to 43 during the last hour. Sunshine. The day has started. The sun is up. Winds are west at about 8 miles per hour. The dew point is 41. Visibility is no problem. Rochester reports in 51 degrees and clear right now. Webster City is clear and 48. 47 at Waterloo, Cedar Falls, and clear skies. 48 at Fort Dodge, clear. Clear at Forest City, 45. At Clarion, clear, and 63. It's 45 at Charles City, clear skies. Austin is clear, and 48, 52 at Algona, and clear. Everybody's clear. Albury's clear, 51. And again, our temperature is 50, well, it was 51. We're at 43 now. They'll climb back up. We'll see a high around 76 for today with sunshine. The sunshine is out right now. That's a look at the weather information to the moment on KCMR.

Here's your inspiration, 97.9 KCMR forecast. Sunshine mixed with clouds at times today, with daytime highs approaching 76. Westerly winds 8 to 15 miles per hour. Partly cloudy skies again tonight. Slight chance of thunderstorms. Lows dip down to about 53. Mainly clear skies tomorrow. Highs level off around 73. Highs level off around 77 Wednesday, with storms likely. 73, sunshine mixed with clouds at times Thursday. I'm Staff Meteorologist Paul Trombley. Right now, 43.

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About a 400 engine. 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We'll really cruise.

Mercury's. Time check for you is 10 minutes before 7 o'clock. Our devotional message coming up in 5. And this week our speaker is going to be Pastor Blackburn. And she'll have a message for us each day at this time on KCMR. Brooks and Dunn, the Neon Moon.

0: Floyd Kramer, San Antonio Rose. We're at 5 minutes before 7 o'clock in our temperature this morning. 43 degrees. Well, it's going to warm up a little bit. We'll be in the 70s. And winds are out of the west at about 8 miles per hour. 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
1: 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Today I'm thinking about thankfulness, and I know it's not Thanksgiving, but it seems to me like we should be grateful all the time for our blessings. 1 Thessalonians 5, 16-18 in the Common English Bible says, "Rejoice always, pray continually, give thanks in every situation, because this is God's will for us in Christ Jesus." I have a cute story about a little boy, a four-year-old boy, who was asked to do grace before a big dinner. Might have been Thanksgiving, maybe not. Anyway, the family was there. Everyone bowed their heads in expectation. He began his prayer thanking God for his friends, naming them. Then he thanked God for his family, mommy, daddy, grandpa, grandma, etc., called them by name. Then he began to thank God for the food. He gave thanks for the turkey, the dressing, the salad, the cranberry, the pies, even the Cool Whip. Then he paused, and everyone waited. After a time of silence, the young man looked at his mom and said, "If I thank God for the broccoli, will he know that I'm lying?" Well, sometimes we're more grateful for some blessings instead of others, but we are blessed. Our scripture tells us today that we should give thanks in every situation, every day, and we are to rejoice always. And that means we are to be thankful even when things are hard. It's easy when you think good things are, you know, abundant and we have a boatload of blessings. And of course, we do need to be grateful to God then. But we also have some struggles, and maybe things aren't the way that we would like them to be. But we still can be grateful, because as Christians, we are very blessed. And I believe as Americans, we are also very blessed, even in the midst of hard times or things maybe not being exactly the way that we want them to be. So maybe sometimes we can even find a blessing in disguise, that something in those hard things can turn out to be a blessing. I've seen a Baby Blues cartoon by Rick Kirkman and Jerry Scott about a family with three young children. In this comic strip, the mom is looking around her house, which is a mess. There are toys everywhere. There's housework to be done, you know, laundry and dishes. And the kids are into everything. Maybe that's a familiar scene for some of us. I know I've been there. The mom is surveying the mess, and she states, "Look at this place. Everywhere I look, there are toys, clothes, food, books, and kids." The father comes over to the mom and says, "Are you feeling frustrated?" And the mom says, "No, actually, thankful." It really does depend upon your perspective, that we can see all that we have as a difficult thing or as blessings that maybe not everybody else has. And God doesn't always calm the storm for us. Sometimes he calms us in the storm. We can try to rejoice always, because in every situation, God is with us. We are never alone. And we can be thankful because every day, no matter what, we are held, cared for, and loved by a wonderful God. We can even look for those blessings in disguise and try to have a positive attitude towards everything that life throws at us, because the situation isn't going to change whether we are positive or not positive, but it can help us to be more positive if we count our blessings. It's hard to worry and be grateful at the same time. And our scripture does say that it is God's will for us to rejoice and to be thankful at all times. And we are loved by an amazing, wonderful God, no matter what. So this today, I invite you to be thankful. This has been Pastor Leila Blackburn from Belmont United Methodist Church in Belmont, Iowa. To hear this devotion again, go to kcmrfm.com.

0: Our time is 7 o'clock. Our temperature this morning is at 43 degrees right now. We're going to warm up, though, in the 70s, upper 70s for today. Talking to Michael Carroll and Paul Fromley shortly. Ask about what's taking place today, tonight, tomorrow. Rest of the week, we'll have all the weather information for you. 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It's time for news.
1: This is Tom with some of today's news headlines on KCMR. As reported by CNN, in recent weeks, Iran has dramatically escalated efforts to seal off its cache of near-bomb-grade uranium, deliberately collapsing tunnels and booby-trapping entrances with explosive mines, according to five sources familiar with U.S. intelligence. Getting to the roughly half a ton of highly enriched uranium is now far more difficult, dangerous, and time-consuming than it already was just a month ago when President Donald Trump was publicly signaling that he might order the United States military to seize it. The new fortifications by the Iranians add an additional layer of complexity to the Trump administration's proposed deal with Tehran to remove and destroy its uranium, and the move raises questions about who will take on the dangerous task of digging it out. Fox News reports on research published in the British Journal of Sports Medicine that analyzed whether workouts involving weightlifting and weight machines are linked to a lower risk of death over time. The study followed more than 147,000 U.S. adults who participated in three large health studies spanning up to 30 years. More than 35,000 of them died during the study period. Doing a moderate amount of resistance training was linked with a lower risk of death, according to study results. This outcome persisted even after researchers adjusted for other factors like age, smoking, diet quality, alcohol intake, family history, and aerobic activity. The clearest benefit was seen at around 90 to 119 minutes per week of resistance training. More than 120 minutes of resistance training per week did not appear to add extra benefit to the overall death risk, according to the findings. The lowest overall death risk was found in people who did both higher aerobic activity and moderate to high resistance training, although the study shows only an association between the training and lower death risk and not a direct cause. Other limitations were that participants reported their own exercise habits, which may not have been completely accurate, and the study did not measure how intensely they exercised. USA Today reports on how hardcover books that once seemed to hover around $20 now routinely push $30 as consumers are weighing those purchases against Netflix subscriptions, Spotify memberships, and an endless supply of free content online. According to the U.S. Bureau of Labor Statistics, consumer prices have risen roughly 25% since 2020. Yet publishing executives say book prices spent years resisting the same inflationary pressures affecting nearly every other industry. Books historically have not kept up with inflation, according to Keith Reigert, president of the Stable Book Group. He argues that the roots of today's pricing can be traced back to the rise of e-books, as publishers experimented with $9.99 and even $2.99 digital editions, consumers' perception of what a book should cost shifted. Reigert says ebooks artificially pushed down the perceived value of books. The effect rippled through the industry. Mass market paperbacks, once a low-cost gateway into reading, largely disappeared, and paperback and hardcover prices remained relatively stagnant for years, even as production costs climbed. And that is your look at the news for Monday.
2: 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Sunshine mixed with clouds at times today, with daytime highs approaching 76. Westerly winds 8 to 15 miles per hour. Partly cloudy skies again tonight. Slight chance of thunderstorms. Lows dip down to about 53. Mainly clear skies tomorrow. Highs level off around 73. Highs level off around 77 Wednesday, with storms likely. 73, sunshine mixed with clouds at times Thursday. I'm Staff Meteorologist Paul Trombley. Right now, 45.

Well, it's Monday, the 15th day of June. Golly, we're halfway through the month already. Where the heck can you find the Blues Mobile on a stick? Those of you who have followed the Blues Brothers throughout the years know what I'm talking about. We'll have the information in a little bit.

0: morning, Paul Fromley, on the line this morning. Good morning, Paul.
1: Yeah, good morning to you.
0: Well, it looks like it's going to be a wonderful day today, maybe on the cool side as compared to what temperature should be, but what's the forecast say?
1: Yeah, you know, things still pretty comfortable throughout the week, and still on and off with some shower and thunderstorm chances as a few systems move in from the northwest, and kind of keeping us with some of that kind of on and off throughout this next several days. Today, taking sunshine in most of it, though. A few clouds building up late with about 76 for the high, and then tonight, some increasing clouds. A few showers, thunder showers possible. Can we get more late evening overnight tonight? 53, and then Tuesday maybe a shower in the morning yet, and then turning partly sunny, 73 tomorrow, northwest wind 10 to 20. Tuesday night, another chance for some showers or thunder showers moves in overnight, low at 53. Scattered showers, a few storms for Wednesday then, mid-70s, shower storm chance into Wednesday night, 53. And then partly sunny, pretty quiet end of the week, Thursday, Friday, 73, Thursday partly sunny, and upper 70s Friday. Saturday, isolated shower storm, 79, and then scattered shower storm chances pick up Sunday. It's mid-70s on Sunday. I'm your meteorologist, Paul Fromley.
0: I've got to ask you a question. Is this going to be a cool summer, do you think?
1: You know, hard to say, you know, how the whole thing's going to go. I mean, definitely going to be some comfortable temps out there this next week or so, and, you know, it may last a little bit more into June, but yeah, I think we'll still get, you know, those on and off bouts of summer heat and humidity, certainly, to come in the docket. But I don't know about you, but I'll take this over that. I'll take 70s and low humidity any day.
0: Yeah, you're right. Well, we'll take it one day at a time then.
1: Yeah, exactly.
0: Okay, thank you for the info on the forecasts. And we'll check in with you later on, okay?
1: Sounds good, you bet.
0: Okay, very good. That's our forecast and information for this morning. Paul Fromley this morning on KCMR Radio 97.9.

0: Yeah, Chattanooga Choo Choo. They do a great job on that. Wow. The Zimmerman Group, they're called. 15 minutes after 7 o'clock. And where the heck can you find the Blue Mobile on a stick? We've got the answer for you in just a minute.
1: 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They can make the drive even better with a new set of tires. 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
0: Okay, we're talking about the Blues Brothers. You got to know a little bit about them in order to understand what we're talking about this morning. Where the heck can you find the Blue Mobile on a stick? Well, in the morning, and the opening scene of the 1980 movie, The Blues Brothers, Elwood arrives at a prison in a 1974 Dodge Monaco to pick up his newly released brother, Jake. Some of the people have noticed that the Bluesmobile on a stick is actually a Plymouth Fury, which was built on the same Chrysler C-body platform as the Monaco. Today's Traveler's Destination Report, and Where the Heck Is It, is underwritten by the Heartland Tire Company in Mason City, and we thank them. The series has been running for a long time. We hope it will continue. Well, the time check for you is coming up to 17 minutes after the hour on this Monday morning. Cat Stevens is going to open up the morning sky.

And that's Mr. Cat Stevens and his version of Morning Has Broken. 20 minutes this morning after the hour. Roger Whittaker.

23 minutes after the hour, and our temperature, if you just joined us, is at 45 degrees now. We started out at 51 earlier, then we dropped down to 43, now we're at 45. And we're headed for 76 only today, 76 degrees sunshine, and tonight down to 53. Told Joan, I said, I think this is going to be a cold summer. We've had them before. Temperatures in the 70s and 80s, and that's about it. We won't even, we may not even see the 90s or above. Temperature this morning, 45. Bright sunshine, though. Start the day out. Looks pretty good.

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1: Here's your inspiration, 97.9 KCMR forecast. Sunshine mixed with clouds at times today, with daytime highs approaching 76. Westerly winds 8 to 15 miles per hour. Partly cloudy skies again tonight. Slight chance of thunderstorms. Lows dip down to about 53. Mainly clear skies tomorrow. Highs level off around 73. Highs level off around 77 Wednesday, with storms likely. 73, sunshine mixed with clouds at times Thursday. I'm Staff Meteorologist Paul Trombley. Right now, 45.

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The Vintage Auto Club of El Cajar Shrine was formed about 50 years ago to provide old cars and convertibles for area parades while raising money for their Shrine Children's Hospitals. Their next parade will be on Friday, June 19th in La Porte City at 7 p.m., and they'll be in Lawler at 11:30 a.m. the next day, Saturday, June 20th. Come out to see the vintage cars and help support the fundraising efforts for the Children's Hospital. The Mason City Public Library Summer Reading Program challenges participants to read, watch, or listen to 20 items for a chance to win one of two 9-inch Android tablets. You can fill out a bingo card for a chance to win a library gardening set. You can also complete a scavenger hunt for a chance to win a set of solar lights for your yard. And you can enter a drawing for a family prize, which includes a picnic basket, waterproof blanket, outdoor games, and a gift card from Hy-Vee. At least one parent or guardian and a child from the same family must be enrolled in the summer reading program. The library will once again host live music in the Commons every Friday from 11 a.m. till 1 p.m., except on July 3rd, when the library will be closed. Enjoy the music of Sam Crosser and Melissa Dorenkamp on June 19th. 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
1: This is Tom with some of today's news headlines on KCMR. As reported by CNN, in recent weeks, Iran has dramatically escalated efforts to seal off its cache of near-bomb-grade uranium, deliberately collapsing tunnels and booby-trapping entrances with explosive mines, according to five sources familiar with U.S. intelligence. Getting to the roughly half a ton of highly enriched uranium is now far more difficult, dangerous, and time-consuming than it already was just a month ago when President Donald Trump was publicly signaling that he might order the United States military to seize it. The new fortifications by the Iranians add an additional layer of complexity to the Trump administration's proposed deal with Tehran to remove and destroy its uranium, and the move raises questions about who will take on the dangerous task of digging it out. Fox News reports on research published in the British Journal of Sports Medicine that analyzed whether workouts involving weightlifting and weight machines are linked to a lower risk of death over time. The study followed more than 147,000 U.S. adults who participated in three large health studies spanning up to 30 years. More than 35,000 of them died during the study period. Doing a moderate amount of resistance training was linked with a lower risk of death, according to study results. This outcome persisted even after researchers adjusted for other factors like age, smoking, diet quality, alcohol intake, family history, and aerobic activity. The clearest benefit was seen at around 90 to 119 minutes per week of resistance training. More than 120 minutes of resistance training per week did not appear to add extra benefit to the overall death risk, according to the findings. The lowest overall death risk was found in people who did both higher aerobic activity and moderate to high resistance training, although the study shows only an association between the training and lower death risk and not a direct cause. Other limitations were that participants reported their own exercise habits, which may not have been completely accurate, and the study did not measure how intensely they exercised. USA Today reports on how hardcover books that once seemed to hover around $20 now routinely push $30 as consumers are weighing those purchases against Netflix subscriptions, Spotify memberships, and an endless supply of free content online. According to the U.S. Bureau of Labor Statistics, consumer prices have risen roughly 25% since 2020. Yet publishing executives say book prices spent years resisting the same inflationary pressures affecting nearly every other industry. Books historically have not kept up with inflation, according to Keith Reigert, president of the Stable Book Group. He argues that the roots of today's pricing can be traced back to the rise of e-books, as publishers experimented with $9.99 and even $2.99 digital editions, consumers' perception of what a book should cost shifted. Reigert says ebooks artificially pushed down the perceived value of books. The effect rippled through the industry. Mass market paperbacks, once a low-cost gateway into reading, largely disappeared, and paperback and hardcover prices remained relatively stagnant for years, even as production costs climbed. And that is your look at the news for Monday.
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0: Our time is 5 minutes after 8 o'clock, and we do have funeral notes this morning to take a look at on this 15th day of June, Monday, today. Services for 75-year-old Bradley Flo of Kensett set for 11 o'clock this morning at the Bethany Lutheran Church in Kensett, and the Huff celebrations in charge. Graveside services for 86-year-old Karen Hotchkiss of Rowan, 11 o'clock this morning at the Graceland Cemetery in Rowan, and Ewing in charge there. Our last notice this morning, no formal services will be held for 84-year-old Roger Burnett of Green, passed away on June 9th. The Colonial Chapel's in charge. That's a look at our funeral notes for this morning, for this Monday. Be sure to join us during the noon hour, of course, for an update on funeral notes.
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0: Well, our time is 6.5 minutes after the hour, and we have bright sunshine today. Looks like it's going to be a nice day. Temperature is about 78 degrees for a high, and it's going to be pretty much that same kind of weather for the next several days for the KCMR listening area. So enjoy. Temperature is very comfortable. It looks like it's going to be a nice day. Kay Steger is next.

It's time for a second cup on KCMR's top-rated morning coffee club. We take you now to Studio A, where we join our host for the show, Kay Steger.

And good morning, everyone out there. That was ABBA with Angel Eyes. 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It's a beautiful day out there today. Right now it is 62 degrees. We're looking at a high today around 76. And tomorrow the high is going to be around 70. All week looks wonderful. So Wednesday we might get a little rain, showers, and possibly a thunderstorm on Wednesday, a high of 77. Thursday mostly sunny, and Friday, a high, Juneteenth, that's Friday, high of 76. So yeah, all week looks good. I have a lot of great music to play for all of you this morning. Like I said, we start out with ABBA. We're going to play right now. Well, first of all, we have birthdays and anniversaries coming up at about 8:22. And then we have all the places to go in Chicago that comes up this hour. And then the next hour, we have Family Minute. So, yeah, a lot of great spots and great music. So, let's get on with it. I think this one is coming up next. I'm not real sure. Starship. Let's see if it, for some reason, it's not blinking the right numbers on my computer here. But let's see. That's working.

I should like to soften things just a little bit and do a medley of ballad for you. Imagine a guy and his gal sitting on the park bench around 9:30, quarter to 10 in the evening, and they're a young couple, rather romantically involved. And the boy gets a little carried away by the moonlight, so he decides to tell his girl just how he feels about it. And he leans over and he delicately and sensitively whispers into his girl's earlobe. Splish splash, I was taking a bath.

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My lover stands on Tommy Sands and watches the

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1: This KCMR weather report is underwritten by John Hardinger, Doctor of Dentistry with the General Dental Practice, one block south and one block west of Walgreens in Mason City. Charlie Ward writes, I have a difficult time trying to find words for Dr. Hardinger. He is absolutely awesome. I am 76 years old and I have never had a dentist like him. In the last 8 months, he has provided both top and bottom partial dentures for me, and both have been absolutely fantastic. I highly recommend Dr. Hardinger. 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
2: 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Sunshine mixed with clouds at times today, with daytime highs approaching 76. Westerly winds 8 to 15 miles per hour. Partly cloudy skies again tonight. Slight chance of thunderstorms. Lows dip down to about 53. Highs level off around 73 tomorrow, mainly sunny. High temperatures reach up to 77 Wednesday, with thunderstorms likely. 72 sunshine mixed with clouds at times Thursday. I'm staff meteorologist Paul Trombley. Currently 59.
0: And thank you very much, Paul. Currently at our studios in downtown Mason City, we have sunny skies and temperature reading of 66 degrees. Winds are out of the west at 9, and our humidity is a nice, comfortable low, 35%.

wish you health, but more than wealth.

Natalie Cole with I Wish You Love. Temperature reading right now in Mason City is 66 degrees. We're looking high today around 76. It's going to be a great day. A great week ahead, really. Wednesday, possible showers and thunderstorms, and Tuesday night, possibly. But all in all, wonderful temperatures and a great week ahead. So I hope everyone can get out and enjoy it.

How many look forward to flying away one day? I look forward to flying away. Let's sing that song. Come on. Everybody give me a little hand clap here.

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Michael Bublé, right here on Inspiration 97.9 KCMR in Mason City. It's about 5 minutes before 9 o'clock, and I'll have the news and weather for you at the top in about five, so keep it tuned. Here's Stevie Wonder.

0: And we all know that sound, the Beach Boys with Surfin' USA. 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The time is about 1 minute past 9 o'clock, and we will take a quick look at the news and weather. Here is Tom Martin.
1: This is Tom with some of today's news headlines on KCMR. As reported by CNN, in recent weeks, Iran has dramatically escalated efforts to seal off its cache of near-bomb-grade uranium, deliberately collapsing tunnels and booby-trapping entrances with explosive mines, according to five sources familiar with U.S. intelligence. Getting to the roughly half a ton of highly enriched uranium is now far more difficult, dangerous, and time-consuming than it already was just a month ago, when President Donald Trump was publicly signaling that he might order the United States military to seize it. The new fortifications by the Iranians add an additional layer of complexity to the Trump administration's proposed deal with Tehran to remove and destroy its uranium, and the move raises questions about who will take on the dangerous task of digging it out. Fox News reports on research published in the British Journal of Sports Medicine that analyzed whether workouts involving weightlifting and weight machines are linked to a lower risk of death over time. The study followed more than 147,000 U.S. adults who participated in three large health studies spanning up to 30 years. More than 35,000 of them died during the study period. Doing a moderate amount of resistance training was linked with a lower risk of death, according to study results. This outcome persisted even after researchers adjusted for other factors like age, smoking, diet quality, alcohol intake, family history, and aerobic activity. The clearest benefit was seen at around 90 to 119 minutes per week of resistance training. More than 120 minutes of resistance training per week did not appear to add extra benefit to the overall death risk, according to the findings. The lowest overall death risk was found in people who did both higher aerobic activity and moderate to high resistance training, although the study shows only an association between the training and lower death risk and not a direct cause. Other limitations were that participants reported their own exercise habits, which may not have been completely accurate, and the study did not measure how intensely they exercised. USA Today reports on how hardcover books that once seemed to hover around $20 now routinely push $30 as consumers are weighing those purchases against Netflix subscriptions, Spotify memberships, and an endless supply of free content online. According to the U.S. Bureau of Labor Statistics, consumer prices have risen roughly 25% since 2020. Yet publishing executives say book prices spent years resisting the same inflationary pressures affecting nearly every other industry. Books historically have not kept up with inflation, according to Keith Reigert, president of the Stable Book Group. He argues that the roots of today's pricing can be traced back to the rise of e-books, as publishers experimented with $9.99 and even $2.99 digital editions, consumers' perception of what a book should cost shifted. Reigert says ebooks artificially pushed down the perceived value of books. The effect rippled through the industry. Mass market paperbacks, once a low-cost gateway into reading, largely disappeared, and paperback and hardcover prices remained relatively stagnant for years, even as production costs climbed. And that is your look at the news for Monday.
2: How did you sleep last night? 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
3: 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Sunshine mixed with clouds at times today, with daytime highs approaching 76. Westerly winds 8 to 15 miles per hour. Partly cloudy skies again tonight. Slight chance of thunderstorms. Lows dip down to about 53. Highs level off around 73 tomorrow. Mainly sunny. High temperatures reach up to 77 Wednesday, with thunderstorms likely. 72 sunshine mixed with clouds at times Thursday. I'm Staff Meteorologist Paul Trombley. Currently, it's 63 degrees.
0: And thank you very much, Paul. Currently at our station in downtown Mason City, we have partly sunny skies, temperature reading of 69 degrees, winds out of the west at 9, and our humidity is 35%.

0: It's time for a second cup on KCMR's top-rated morning coffee club. We take you now to Studio A, where we join our host for the show, Kay Steger.
1: And thanks for joining me this morning. I hope you're enjoying the music. I know I always have fun playing it for all of you. We are going to start out this hour with one of my favorite all-time singers, Steve Lawrence. And see if you remember this one.

And that was Josh Groban from A Chorus Line, What I Did for Love. 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It's about 16 minutes past 9 in the morning, and temperature out right now is 69. We're looking at a high today around 76. It's a beautiful day out there, so I hope everyone can get out and enjoy this gorgeous weather. The week of weather, this coming week, is going to be really nice, so I hope everyone can get out and enjoy it. Here's George Strait.

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Birmingham.

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1: Here's your inspiration, 97.9 KCMR forecast. Sunshine mixed with clouds at times today, with daytime highs approaching 76. Westerly winds 8 to 15 miles per hour. Partly cloudy skies again tonight. Slight chance of thunderstorms. Lows dip down to about 53. Highs level off around 73 tomorrow. Mainly sunny. High temperatures reach up to 77 Wednesday, with thunderstorms likely. 72 sunshine mixed with clouds at times Thursday. I'm Staff Meteorologist Paul Trombley. Currently, it's 63 degrees.
2: And thank you very much, Paul. At our studios in downtown Mason City, we have sunny skies, temperature reading of 69 degrees. Winds out of the west at 9, and our humidity is still a nice 35%. Here's Paul Anka, along with Michael Bublé.

again, that was a little bit different take on the hit that Paul Anka had, You Are My Destiny. That was with Paul and Michael Bublé, my two faves. 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It is about 25 minutes before 10 o'clock. Hope you're enjoying the music. I know I have a lot of fun playing it for all of you. And I'll have the, at the top of the hour, of course, I'll have the news and weather, and then Big Band Bob Ray comes in with his great show. So keep it tuned right here.

Do you need to put some life back into your marriage? I'm Mark Merrill with today's Family Minute. There are some things we need to survive physically, air, food, water. There are some things we need to survive emotionally in marriage, things like love, trust, truth, and understanding. When a marriage is deprived of such things, it can slowly start to die. Here are three ways to revive a dying marriage. First, stop suffocating your marriage. Your words are powerful. The words you say out loud to your spouse and the words you say silently to yourself. When your words and thoughts are constantly negative, the oxygen will be sucked out of your relationship. So be careful to use words that breathe life into your spouse. For more ways to revive a dying marriage, check out my blog at markmerrill.com. Remember, your family first.

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0: 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It's about 2 minutes past 10 in the morning, and my couple hours here are almost up. Hope you've enjoyed the music. I want you to stay tuned now for Big Band Bob Ray. He's up right next after me, and he always has a great show. So have a great day and a great week, and I'll see you back here next week.
1: 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Sunshine mixed with clouds at times today, with daytime highs approaching 76. Westerly winds 8 to 15 miles per hour. Partly cloudy skies again tonight. Slight chance of thunderstorms. Lows dip down to about 53. Highs level off around 73 tomorrow. Mainly sunny. High temperatures reach up to 77 Wednesday, with thunderstorms likely. 72 sunshine mixed with clouds at times Thursday. I'm Staff Meteorologist Paul Trombley. Currently, it's 70 degrees.
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Hold tight to the sounds of the music of living. Happy songs from the laughter of children at play. Hold my hand as we run through the sweet fragrant meadows, making memories of what was.

The wonderful Gaithers and a beautiful medley of Something Beautiful, I Am Loved. We have this moment together today. I always like to start Monday with the Gaithers. Why not? They are so, so good. Well, here is quite the deal. This had been on the charts, and I believe even at number one back in the 30s. And, wow, it was pretty good. But all of a sudden, it comes back into being on the charts again. It's not necessarily on number one. It didn't get to number one this time. But Count Basie, after the Second World War, his theme song came back into being on the charts, the 1 o'clock jump. Now, the story about how it got its name is something that has always been sort of disputed in a way. But Count says, whatever these other guys are telling you, this is how it really is. You see, we were on a remote broadcast, and it came time, and the announcer said, Count, what is the name of the next number? And I looked at the clock, and I said, it's almost 1 o'clock. Just call it 1 o'clock jump. And that's when it got its name, back in 1937 or so, when he was doing it. Well, it's back on the charts back there in 1947. Here it is.

0: Oh, yeah. Der Bingo, Bing Crosby, 1946. And it was not a number one hit for Bing, but it did okay. It got up to number three. And, hey, it even mentioned Iowa. A girl from Iowa, Sioux City Sue. Bing Crosby was a guy that liked to swing things pretty good. And he was very good at doing that. He had a good time at doing that. Well, I think it's time to do this.
1: We love North Iowa.
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2: We want to show some love to Poses and Pints Yoga. 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Yoga sessions will last from 45 to 60 minutes, and after yoga, all participants get a free beer, cider, wine, or root beer back in the tap room. There is no need to pre-register. 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You must be 21 or older to participate. 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
0: 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It's always an interesting show. I like that. Stories that they come up with and all the places we can go and do. It's always good. Love North Iowa. Well, at 6 o'clock tonight, right here on KCMR, we get started with the big band Saturday Night Encore. On Saturday night, when I do the big band show live from down here at the studio, starting at 8 o'clock, we record the big band Saturday night, followed by Grandpa's Attic Treasures. Comes Monday evening at 6 o'clock, when you've got an earlier time, you can listen to the big band Saturday night show and Grandpa's Attic Treasures starting at 6 o'clock tonight. And the first band you'll hear will be Billy Butterfield. You know, I've been dealing back and forth on what could be his theme song. And I finally spent time and researched it and everything. And what I ended up with was that it wasn't something in, forget it. Anyway, it wasn't what I had been using with Margaret Whiting, Moonlight in Vermont. No. He did do that. He recorded that. But that wasn't his theme song. She wasn't with him all the time and everything. And I found out that it said his theme song was What's New?

Oh, yeah, that is very, very good. And he did quite good with that. Well, here is a guy. Oh, and I might tell you, Billy Butterfield was the trumpeter. He was also the trumpeter on Artie Shaw's Stardust, that started that whole band off and everything. That was Billy Butterfield. He had quite a history of recording with other bands and so forth. He only had his band for about 3 to 4 years, and it was after the Second World War, after he'd gotten out of the service, where he had led some big bands. Here is a guy that was born on this date in 1941 over in Brooklyn, New York. Yeah, actually born in Brooklyn. Ha-ha. Well, he did demo songs and commercials and jingles while keeping his job as a Los Angeles area bank. He was a teller there at the bank. Well, he was writing songs on the side, but things weren't too profitable for him, and he was trying to get a foothold in there. Well, then he wrote Three Dog Nights in 1961 and became very popular. Then he had a hit with One, which became very popular, and all that. And then he had his own hit was Everybody's Talking, a Fred Neil number. Well, Harry Nilsson, Nilsson, Nilsson. Well, he was quite the guy. His list of songs that he wrote: Without Her, Remember, Nobody Cares About the Railroads Anymore. I was looking for that one because the 20th Century Limited was no longer in service. It had started on this date in 1902 for the New York Central, and it ran for like about 63 years between New York and Chicago, average 49 miles an hour. But I couldn't find that. Anyway, it goes on, and he had quite a bit. This is one that he wrote and recorded. It was called Simply One, Harry Nilsson.

0: Oh, yeah. Well, he did a very nice job on that. And he was quite the guy. Hey, live from downtown, you are listening to Inspiration 97.9. 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
1: National Son and Daughter Day, a day for parents to show the love they have for their children, whether they're young, kids, or grown-ups. A chance to spend time with them to make new memories. Children are considered by many to be the greatest gift that life can give. Thus, on National Son and Daughter Day, put aside any issues you may have with your children. Forget about chores, homework, and take the day to spoil them. Make your sons and daughters know that they are appreciated and take the time to listen to them about their lives, their hopes, their dreams, and above all, enjoy every second that you may have with them. The IOOF Home, a truly wonderful place to live and work.
0: And now that weather as we have it, Big Band Bob Ray reporting. Well, for today, they're calling for it to be mostly sunny. Winds will be out of the west up to 15 miles an hour, and we could have some gusts later on up to 20 miles an hour. Our high for today, well, they're looking for the mid-70s. Well, for tonight, there is a 20% chance that we could have a little bit of precipitation. Not a lot. And it will be mostly cloudy tonight and clearing off as the evening wears on. South-southwest winds up to 10 miles an hour and our low for tonight in the mid to lower 50s. Well, for tomorrow, Tuesday, they're calling for more sunshine with a northwest wind up to 20 miles an hour, and gusts could be hanging around tomorrow also up to 20 miles an hour, 25 miles an hour. And our high for tomorrow, well, there we are in the mid-70s. Well, comes tomorrow night, Tuesday night. We have a 60% chance that we're going to get up to maybe a tenth of an inch of rain. Not a lot of rain, mainly after 4 o'clock in the morning on Tuesday night. And it'll have increasing clouds over the night. Calm winds becoming south-southeast up to 10 miles an hour after midnight with a low on Tuesday night in the mid to lower 50s. Comes Wednesday, look for a 90% chance of showers. Oh gosh, I hope it happens. It's with amounts of a half to three-fourths of an inch. Wouldn't that be great? Our fields really are stressing. They need that to get those young plants really growing. Well, on Wednesday, the winds will be out of the southeast up to 20 miles an hour, becoming southwest in the afternoon with gusts as high as 25 miles an hour. And the high on Wednesday in the mid to upper 70s. Wednesday night, 20% chance that we could still have a few sprinkles hanging on there for a while. And our low for Wednesday night in the mid to lower 50s. Comes Thursday, they say it's going to be sunny again on Thursday with a high in the lower 70s. Well, last report indicates we have the winds out of the west at 12 miles an hour. Relative humidity is really bopping right down there. It's down to 37% already under these sunny skies. And we have a few light, fluffy clouds, streaky clouds floating by, but they're not enough that is blocking any sunshine as I can see it. The sun comes right through them. And we are showing 70 degrees already this morning. Wow, we're going right along.

Jack Price and his Glory Land Band. And boy, oh boy, they were so good. Jack Price is the guy that was doing the soloing on the trombone. That was sort of a mini medley of Jesus is all the world to me, and what a friend we have in Jesus. He was quite a good band. And I found that CD down home in Bloomington, Illinois. I was looking all over for it. I knew about it. Couldn't find it in Mason City, but I found it when we went home one time, and there it was. Well, here is the second band that will be on Big Band Saturday Night Encore tonight. This band will be somewhere around 20 minutes after 6 when it gets started. It was a big band, and the director liked to stand in front on a pedestal and direct the band, generally with tails on and the whole bit. He had quite a history of this big band. When I say in big band, I'm talking about in the 20s. And during the Depression, when other bands were paying their members, $15, $20, $25 for top a week, he was paying $125 to $150 a week to his musicians. He was doing quite well. His name was Paul Whiteman. And he went to George Gershwin, and George wrote this song for him that he used as his theme song. And when they first recorded it, like this recording here, George Gershwin was the man on the piano. Rhapsody in Blues.

0: Oh, that is something else, isn't it? He really did quite well with that. And it was very, very good. And the long version of it runs about 8 minutes when they did it in concert. And wow, that was quite the thing. But George Gershwin was the man on the piano. And what they did, they recorded that when he did that concert and introduced Rhapsody in Blue. And George Gershwin was there and did that in that concert. Well, that's what how they took that and cut it down into different lengths and so forth and put it out. Well, here we go. This is something we all use all the time in many, many ways. If you are driving your car and it's not a electric car, well, even if it is an electric car, I guess no matter what you use, a gas or an electric, you're using electricity, aren't you? Well, it was on this date in 19 or 1752 that Ben Franklin, now this says he ran a key up the kite. I don't know how you would run it up. Well, he put it on a kite, and he had it on the string up there, and he ran the kite up in the air during a thunderstorm. And when lightning struck, there it was. It made sparks on that, and he discovered something he had thought was up there, and he called it electricity. Well, we use it all the time. Got a light on by you? Electricity. You drive a car, it's a gas car. Electricity fires into the spark plugs and expands the compressed gas, and you have an explosion. And that's what runs your car. Or you could have an electric car, and a battery provides electricity and runs the motor. You know, people see they call them the diesel engines on the trains. Actually, they're an electric. They're diesel electric. The diesel engine is only running a generator that is creating electricity that runs the electric motors on a train engine. If you didn't know that, you do now. And so we use electricity all the time. You're sitting and reading, watching television, listening to the radio, and all those other things. That's all electricity is a huge, huge thing. Here's a tongue-in-cheeker from it's a good one from Stan Freberg on Ben Franklin discovering electricity.
1: As it turned out, everyone did salute. The new nation had its flag, the general had his jacket, and Mr. Benjamin Franklin had visitors.
2: So you want to write me up in your brand new magazine, eh, gentlemen?
3: That's right, Mr. Franklin.
2: You got a name for it?
3: We call it Time.
2: Kind of a short name, isn't it?
3: Ample. We think it's ample. Uh-huh. Right to the point.
2: Going to be a kind of a newsy little magazine, is it?
3: Yes, sir, that's right.
2: Well, I wish you all the luck in the world. The only thing is, I don't know if I should help you boys. You know, I am pushing a magazine of my own every Saturday.
3: Pink-cheeked humanitarian Franklin, master of a sprawling publishing empire, is an American institution.

0: Constitution above and beyond the pettiness of inter-magazine rivalry.
1: You say, that's pretty good. You just write that?
0: No, I just said it. We all speak that way down at the office. Parenthesis, C press, close parenthesis.
1: Well, what's your angle?
0: Well, sir, we heard through the grapevine that portly, dynamic Ben Franklin this week capped his multifaceted career with his surest fired gimmick since the Franklin stove.
1: That's right.
0: Latest entry from the BF stables, bifocal glasses. Printer, author, inventor, diplomat, sometime philosopher Franklin claims he has revolutionized spectacles.
1: You guys sure have a stilted way of speaking there.
0: Now, I wonder if we could get a shot of you, sir.
1: Oh, this other gentleman's the photographer.
2: Yes.
1: I didn't catch your name.
2: Dapper, thrice married, Fred Livingston, one time.
1: Now, cut that out.
0: Would you mind peering over those little square glasses and quipping something witty?
1: All right, let me get them on here. Oh, say, can I see?
0: Try again.
1: Right. Honesty is the best policy.
2: If you don't mind my saying so, sir, isn't that just a little bit old hat?
1: Okay, a rolling hat gathers no moss.
0: Do you mind if we punch it up a bit?
1: Sure, change a couple words there if you want.
0: By the way, do you have any other inventions up your clever, velvet, sometime tailor-made sleeve?
1: Well, I might just have it that, parenthesis... See science, close parenthesis.
0: Now you're getting the hang of it.
1: If you'll excuse me a moment, I may have an exclusive for you.
3: Meanwhile, as lightning crackles overhead, history is made in the backyard of Mr. Benjamin Franklin.
1: Myron? Oh, Myron, where are you?
4: Over here, Mr. Franklin, with a kite.
1: All right. How's it going?
4: Pretty good.
1: Well, you got it way up there?
4: Yeah, she's really up there.
1: Explain to me again now what the gimmick is here.
4: Well, I figure it this way. The lightning strikes the kite and is conducted down the string.
1: Is what?
4: Is conducted. That means it travels down the string to this little key I've got.
1: What little key?
4: Like key right there.
1: Oh, yeah, you got a little key on there.
4: Well, now watch. You see the sparks coming from the key? That's electricity.
1: Why, it's a miracle. A parenthesis, see religion. Close parenthesis.
4: Huh?
1: Listen, you feel any tingling sensation in your hand there? I mean, it hurt to hold on to the string?
4: No, can't feel a thing. Oh, by the way, how are you enjoying them little square glasses I made for you? Those special lenses make it easier to read, don't they?
1: Yeah, and now about the kite.
4: I told you you'd like them. Just a matter of getting used to them.
1: Look, Myron.
4: I told Dad I thought it was the best thing I'd done since my stove.
1: I wish you wouldn't discuss these things with your father. Now, about the kite.
4: Well, the way I figure it, this proves that lightning is really electricity.
1: My goodness, what a discovery. Tonight, mankind has taken a great leap forward. Parenthesis, see sports.
4: Close parenthesis.
1: Close parenthesis.
5: Mr. Franklin?
0: Where are you, Mr. Franklin?
1: Quick, hand me the kite. Here comes the press. Over here, gentlemen. Right over here.
6: Oh, yeah. Only Stan Freberg can come up with that. He had a whole group of writers, and he had Billy May doing all of the music for him. He would write all the songs and the background musics and all that. And he was with him for quite some time. He ended up getting two CDs made, or two albums made. The first one was the early years, and then he got the middle years, but I think he must have passed on before he came up to the later years. But because I've never found one beyond that, middle years. But he was quite the guy. Well, here is the third band you'll hear tonight. Zim Zimmerall. Now, ZZ, Zim Zimmerall. He was quite the band, a big band. He was out in the Baltimore, Washington area, played a lot of the high society dances, played all the time he had the band, always played somewhere during the inauguration of the presidents, played at the White House and dignitaries were visiting and so forth. He was a guitar player himself. I don't know how much he played the guitar, but he had a good band, and he had a wonderful theme song, the Woof and Poof song. And he will be the third band tonight on Big Band Saturday Night Encore, starting somewhere around 20 minutes to 7.

0: United States Marine Band with the Sousa March, Fairest of the Fair. A nice, nice long march. That's our march for today. How about that? 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Turning our attention to the weather, Big Band Bob Ray reporting. Well, for today, they're calling for mostly sunshine. Winds out of the west anywhere up to 15 miles an hour. We could have some gusts up to 20 miles an hour in our high for today. Well, they're looking for the mid-70s. Well, for tonight, they have a 20% chance that we could have some a little cloudiness, and it could bring us some precipitation. No amount is indicated whatsoever. It will be mostly cloudy, though, tonight. And our winds will be out of the south-southwest up to 10 miles an hour. Our low for tonight, look for the mid-50s. Well, for tomorrow, Tuesday, they say the clouds should be out of here again, and it should be sunny tomorrow with the northwest winds up to 20 miles an hour. And there's old Gus. He could be blowing at us tomorrow up to 25 miles an hour. And our high for tomorrow in the mid-70s. Well, then comes tomorrow night, Tuesday night. Uh-oh, a 60% chance that we could have up to at least a tenth of an inch of rain on Tuesday night with winds out of the south. Southeast up to 10 miles an hour and a low on Tuesday night in the mid-50s. Comes Wednesday, 90% chance that we're going to get a half to three-fourths of an inch of rain. Pray for it. Let's have it. Bring it on. Don't make it a gully washer. Just a nice long rain all day long, giving us a half to three-fourths of an inch. My new grass would love that. Oh, how it would love it. Our winds on Wednesday will be out of the southeast up to 20 miles an hour. We could have gusts again up to 25 miles an hour. And our high for today in the mid-70s, or on Wednesday, in the mid-70s. Wednesday night, a 20% chance that we're going to have some of that rain holding over into Wednesday night with our low in the mid-50s. And then comes Thursday. They say the clouds should be gone once more, and it should be mostly sunny with a high in the lower 70s. Well, last report, winds are still out of the west at 12 miles an hour. Relative humidity, has dropped down to 35%. Under these sunny skies, we're getting there. It's up to 72 degrees already.
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2: Today, June 15th on KCMR, we honor Saint Edburga of Winchester, who lived in 10th century England. Saint Edburga is honored in the Episcopal, Roman Catholic, and Eastern Orthodox churches. It is told that age 3, little Edburga was given the choice of either gold or a tiny chalice and paten used for Holy Communion. St. Edburga chose the chalice and paten. Her father, King Edward the Elder, knew that little Edburga had chosen a life with God. Later, St. Edburga became a nun so beloved, so humble, that she washed her sister's socks as they slept. St. Edburga teaches us that children are naturally drawn to holiness, and her proud father let St. Edburga go to God. For more information, go online to antiochian.org. Lord, protect all children in the KCMR listening area and in our world. Help us to lead our children in your way alone. In your name, amen. This is Mary Lynn Ortell.

I walked today where Jesus walked. A beautiful number from the Sacred Rhapsody number. Boy, that is a beautiful, beautiful record. Well, here we go. This was a state number 25. Came into the Union on this date in 1836. It's, well, southwest of us, Arkansas. And it might just be south of us, as a matter of fact. I'm not sure, but it is south or southwest of us, and it's down near Arkansas. Well, Arkansas was quite the state, or it is quite the state. It has a lot of people that were from there, mainly, of course, Bill Clinton, and his daughter, Chelsea, not his wife. She wasn't an Arkansas person. And then, of course, there was Al Green and John Graham, Charlie Rich, Johnny Cash, and Glenn Campbell. They all were people from there. It is the home of the National Wild Turkey Calling Contest. And then they also have this fun one, which is I saw a video of it, and it's called Miss Drumstick Beauty Contest. Well, they all walk behind this curtain, and the only thing the judges can see are their legs. And so they are judged on their legs, not on their bodies or their faces or anything else. And it's called Miss Drumstick Beauty Contest. Yeah. Well, the state flower is one that you got to get it pretty quick because it's only there for a short while. It's called the apple blossom. And then the bird is the mockingbird. And then the tree, the straight old pine tree. Why not? It's the Razorback State. And the capital is Little Rock, Arkansas. Here is the song, Arkansas Traveler, Jimmy Dorsey.

Oh, yeah, that's a Sammy Kaye number, and the band's doing all the vocalizing on that. That's why you don't hear a lot of the band accompanying them. They weren't able to play, they were singing. But that was a famous one, and I decided I'd pull that one up. You know, it's coming up this coming Saturday, just in case you maybe forgot about it or not. It's Father's Day coming up this Sunday, I should say, not Saturday. This Sunday, it will be Father's Day. So just to let you know and whatever you need to do. Well, David Rose, who was a composer and arranger and a conductor and even had a band, well, he was quite the guy. He wrote music for the films and television shows, including Bonanza and The Little House on the Prairie. And he was the director of music for the Red Skelton Show for a couple of years. And when he got started, he joined a guy by the name of Ted Fiorito. Ted Fiorito was a guy that was a piano player and learned his whole life playing the piano with his band. And, well, people never realized who he was. He wasn't that, he was a big name, but not the biggest. He wasn't making all the splashes, but he kept himself busy all along. And David Rose played in that band when he was young lad. He was only, I think, around 16 or 17 years old when he started in that. Well, he was quite the guy. He did a lot of songs, but, well, you can think of some of the songs that he did. How about Point Siena? No, I'm not sure that he wrote these songs. That's ones, but I know that he wrote this one, Holiday for Strings. He also had a big hit in, well, the Holiday for Strings was in 43, but in 62, he had a big tongue-in-cheek one called The Stripper. I'm not playing it. I'm going to play The Holiday in Strings.

Yeah, that was David Rose and his orchestra. And I was just telling John, can you imagine as fast as that was, and those guys were playing that plunking of the strings on those violins? My goodness, you had, I don't know if they had every other note or something, but boy, that was something piece of music, Holiday for Strings. Well, here is a gal that was born on this date on the 15th of June, 1946. She is still alive today. Yes, she is. And so what would she be? She would be 80 years old today. And she was on the Lawrence Welk with her three sisters, and then they ended up in Branson, and they had their own stage there for a while, and they were with the Lawrence Welk stage there at Christmas time and everything. Her name was Janet Lennon. She was the youngest of them. She was like 10 years old when they started on the show. Here are the Lennon sisters with an inspirational Faith of Our Fathers.

the Lennon sisters and Janet being born on this date, celebrating birthday number 80 today. Happy birthday, Janet. Well, here is the fourth band you'll hear on Big Band Saturday Night Encore. It is quite the band. It was a cooperative band until Glenn Gray finally bought everybody out. And their theme song all along, Smoke Rings. That's not what I wanted. Smoke Rings is what I wanted. My goodness. I'm on the wrong one. No wonder. Here we go. Now we're going to get it. I'm on the right one here now. This is Glenn Gray's theme song.

Yeah, that was Glenn Gray's theme song, When I Grow to, no, Smoke Rings. And we're going to have a number one hit from them right after we get done with the weather and all of that. Well, let's see. Live from downtown, you are listening to Inspiration 97.9. We are KCMR and KCMRFM.com, Mason City, Iowa. Let's look at the weather real quick-like. John Yashevsky will be on for the Noonday magazine, and he'll have the whole shebang, so I'll just sort of run through it quick-like. For today, they're calling for it to be mostly sunny and windy with the west winds up to 15 miles an hour. We could have gusts of wind today as high as 20 miles an hour, and our high for today, well, they're looking for the mid-70s. For tonight, they have a 20% chance that we could get some sprinkles and some showers with a low tonight in the mid-50s. Well, comes Tuesday, tomorrow. They're calling for sunshine again and a high in the mid-50s, or mid-70s, excuse me. Tuesday night, tomorrow night, they have a 60% chance of rain. They say not a lot, maybe only up to a tenth of an inch of rain. And our low for Tuesday night in the mid-50s. Comes Wednesday, they throw in a 90% chance that we're going to get a half to three-quarters of an inch of rain on Wednesday. Wouldn't that just be hunky-dory and nice? Our high on Wednesday in the mid-70s. Wednesday night, a 20% chance of more precipitation with a low in the mid-50s. And then comes Thursday. They say the clouds will be gone, the rain will be gone, it'll be mostly sunny with a high in the lower 70s. Last report. Well, the winds are out of the west at 12 miles an hour, and we had a gust of wind at 20 miles an hour. So the old gust has shown up. Relative humidity is all the way down to 27% under these sunny skies. They're all the way up to 73 degrees. Well, as I said, here is one that was, it was a number one hit for Glenn Gray. And they featured Kenny Sargent, who was a saxophone man, I believe, with the band, and he did a lot of the singing with the band. The Glenn Gray and the Costa Loma band, they used people out of the band mainly to do their vocalizing. This was number one for them early on, 1935. They had only been in existence for about 5 years, When I Grow Too Old to Dream.

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2: Yapka, yapka.

Oh, yeah. That one moves right along. That was called Apple, Freddy's Apples Polka. Of all the songs, can you imagine it? Well, here is the fifth band tonight. It is Bo Thorpe. He was a singer, and he was a latecomer. Didn't come on until in the 70s. And he said, I think there's a room for a band out there, and I'm going to be it. And he was, and he did. They went and they started traveling and never stopped for years. Their theme song, Memory.

Oh, yeah, Mrs. Harry James. That's what she preferred to be called. That's how she signed her name to her dying day. You know her as Betty Hutton, who had that big, fancy picture drawn on one of the bombers of her in her bathing suit. No doubt about it. Earl Garner, a piano player and composer, was born in Pittsburgh on this date in 1921. He died at age 55 on January 2nd, 1977. He was quite the guy. He had a number one hit back in 1954, one that he wrote, Misty. Whoops, I just did it. Yeah, we'll get it back here. And Misty, he wrote it. It was his only charting single. Boy, it was a good one. And he was the piano player.

Earl Garner and his Misty. That was a beautiful, beautiful number for Earl. Well, here was a gal that was quite the gal. She was without her parents. Her mother died when she was 15. Her father had been long gone before that. And she ended up being with her cousin or his aunt or somebody. I think it was her aunt. And then she ended up sort of being out on the road. And she went to get a contest, and she was going to dance. Well, she got nervous feet, and so she sang a song. She won the contest, and by golly, here she was a teenager. Well, Chick Webb heard her, and he got her. Chick and his wife sort of took her under their wing, said adopted her or whatever. And she was with him until he died. Then she took over his band in 1939, and she had it and didn't let it up until back in 1942. She had it for about 3 years. Her name was Ella Fitzgerald. She did not write a Tisket or Tasket, which many recordings will say she did. She did not write a Tisket or a Tasket. It was written by the arranger for the band. And she gave him what she wanted, and they worked together. She was telling him, and that's how it came about. And she recorded that in 1938, before Chick had gotten sick and died. Ella Fitzgerald, who died on this date on 1996. And she had diabetes. Her legs had been amputated. And it was a sad ending for Ella Fitzgerald.

0: 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A little yellow basket.
1: Ella Fitzgerald, and well, that was a big, big hit, and she used that when she took over the band from Chick Webb. She used that as her theme song. Well, it's getting time for old Big Band Bob to get out of here. I got one that's going to take us right to where we want to be, and John Yaseski will take over. This is the sixth band you'll hear tonight on Big Band Saturday Night Encore. It'll start at about 20 minutes to 8, and it is Artie Shaw, his clarinet, and his orchestra, and their theme, Begin the Beginning. Have a good day. We'll see you on Wednesday.

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0: 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And because it's 12 noon, it's time to talk about weather. We're going to call on our good friend Paul Fromley for a look at the forecast. 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
1: 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Sunshine mixed with clouds at times this afternoon, with daytime highs approaching 76. Winds out of the west, 8 to 15 miles per hour. Partly cloudy again tonight. Slight chance of thunderstorms. Lows level off around 53. Daytime highs approaching 73 tomorrow. Mainly clear skies. Thunderstorms likely Wednesday. Highs level off around 77. 72, partly cloudy skies Thursday. I'm staff meteorologist Paul Trombley. Currently 73.
0: And with those 73 degrees, a very blue sky, we have a few white wispy clouds out there, but nothing serious. It's just a gorgeous day. We've got winds coming at us we're going to find out here in just a second. The computer is thinking, shall we say. And it's a little slow this morning. Anyway, we've got a beautiful day ahead of us, and I'll be here till 2 o'clock this afternoon. I hope you enjoy the music we pick out for you, and we've got lots of good stuff as well, some other great programs. So we invite you to stay tuned all afternoon. Those current conditions are coming eventually. We'll get to them. Let's get back to the program. This is it's time now for a word from Good Shepherd.
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3: 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They limit wealth building and erode long-term financial progress. 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
0: And now we've got 6 minutes. I'll make that 5 minutes past the hour. And it's time now for funeral notices. Here's Tom.
4: 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There will be a memorial service for 81-year-old Charles L. Huntley of Woodbury, Minnesota, and formerly of Mason City, who passed away Friday, April 24th. That will be at 2 o'clock p.m. on Tuesday, June 16th at Hogan Bremer Moore Colonial Chapel in Mason City, which is also in charge of arrangements. No formal services will be held for 84-year-old Roger W. Burnett of Green, who died Tuesday, June 9th. Colonial Chapels is in charge of arrangements. And lastly, per request, there will be no services for 74-year-old Deborah Deb Ann Freeberry of Charles City, who died Saturday, June 13th. Hauser Weishaar Funeral Home is in charge of arrangements.
0: Thank you, Tom. We have, let's call it 6 minutes now past the hour of 12 noon here on KCMR. Here's Lauren Daigle. This is from her Rescue CD.

0: Oh, I like that. That's a nice one. That's Laura Dangle from her her CD titled I call it Rescue. It's actually the title of the CD is called Look Up Child. We have 10, make it 11 minutes past the hour of 12 noon, and you're tuned to Inspiration 97.9 KCMR in Mason City. 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
2: 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Homestead Assisted Living, 2501 West State Street in Mason City, is offering to prepare and deliver nutritious meals to Mason City residents. 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The West Fork Food Pantry, 106 Gilman in Sheffield, is open every Thursday from 2 to 5 p.m. and the first Saturday of each month from 10 a.m. until noon. Shoppers should park on the street and come inside to register with their current proof of residency in Franklin County or the West Fork School District. If there's an urgent need for assistance outside of these times, please call Diane at 641-231-2723. 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

That, of course, is B.G. Thomas. That was a song from the movie Butch Cassidy and the Sundance Kid, written by Hal Leonard and, I had it just a minute ago, and I can't find the piece of paper I wrote it on. Anyway, we've got 17 now past the hour of 12 noon, and let's get back to some more music. This is Ben E. King.

Well, that was Benny King, the lead singer. It was when he was with the Drifters and on Broadway. We've got 20 minutes now past the hour of 12 noon. Here's Leanne Womack.

0: That's such a great song. That's a song to, well, I, if you've ever seen the video of that song, it's like she's singing to her daughter. She's giving her advice. We've got 25 now past the hour of 12 noon. And who do we have here? This is...
1: You never close your eyes.
0: The Righteous Brothers.

0: That was Gary Lewis and his group. We've got 29 minutes now before the hour, 1 o'clock. We're a little bit late for the weather, but we're going to do that right now. First, I must tell you, you're tuned to Inspiration 97.9 KCMR in Mason City, Iowa. 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
1: 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Sunshine mixed with clouds at times this afternoon, with daytime highs approaching 76. Winds out of the west, 8 to 15 miles per hour. Partly cloudy again tonight. Slight chance of thunderstorms. Lows level off around 53. Daytime highs approaching 73 tomorrow. Mainly clear skies. Thunderstorms likely Wednesday. Highs level off around 77. 72, partly cloudy skies Thursday. I'm Staff Meteorologist Paul Trombley. Currently 73.
0: And with those 73 degrees, beautiful sunny sky, as we were about half an hour ago, it looks like, well, there's still some clouds out there. We have to deal with that. But it's still a very nice day. We've got winds coming at us from the west-northwest at 16 miles an hour. So it's as usual, there's wind in North Iowa, but it's not terribly strong, and it probably just helps to cool things off. The let's see, we're looking at the barometric. I can't find it. It's gone again. But we'll get to the rest of the statistics later on this afternoon. Right now, it's time for our daily devotional.
2: This is Pastor Leila Blackburn from Belmont United Methodist Church in Belmont, Iowa, with today's KCMR Daily Devotion. Today I'm thinking about thankfulness, and I know it's not Thanksgiving, but it seems to me like we should be grateful all the time for our blessings. 1 Thessalonians 5, 16-18 in the Common English Bible says, "Rejoice always, pray continually, give thanks in every situation, because this is God's will for us in Christ Jesus." I have a cute story about a little boy, a four-year-old boy, who was asked to do grace before a big dinner. Might have been Thanksgiving, maybe not. Anyway, the family was there. Everyone bowed their heads in expectation. He began his prayer thanking God for his friends, naming them. Then he thanked God for his family, mommy, daddy, grandpa, grandma, etc., called them by name. Then he began to thank God for the food. He gave thanks for the turkey, the dressing, the salad, the cranberry, the pies, even the Cool Whip. Then he paused, and everyone waited. After a time of silence, the young man looked at his mom and said, "If I thank God for the broccoli, will he know that I'm lying?" Well, sometimes we're more grateful for some blessings instead of others, but we are blessed. Our scripture tells us today that we should give thanks in every situation, every day, and we are to rejoice always. And that means we are to be thankful even when things are hard. It's easy when you think good things are, abundant and we have a boatload of blessings. And of course, we do need to be grateful to God then. But we also have some struggles, and maybe things aren't the way that we would like them to be. But we still can be grateful, because as Christians, we are very blessed. And I believe as Americans, we are also very blessed, even in the midst of hard times or things maybe not being exactly the way that we want them to be. So maybe sometimes we can even find a blessing in disguise, that something in those hard things can turn out to be a blessing. I've seen a Baby Blues cartoon by Rick Kirkman and Jerry Scott about a family with three young children. In this comic strip, the mom is looking around her house, which is a mess. There are toys everywhere. There's housework to be done, laundry and dishes. And the kids are into everything. Maybe that's a familiar scene for some of us. I know I've been there. The mom is surveying the mess, and she states, "Look at this place. Everywhere I look, there are toys, clothes, food, books, and kids." The father comes over to the mom and says, "Are you feeling frustrated?" And the mom says, "No, actually, thankful." It really does depend upon your perspective. We can see all that we have as a difficult thing or as blessings that maybe not everybody else has. And God doesn't always calm the storm for us. Sometimes he calms us in the storm. We can try to rejoice always, because in every situation, God is with us. We are never alone. And we can be thankful because every day, no matter what, we are held, cared for, and loved by a wonderful God. We can even look for those blessings in disguise and try to have a positive attitude towards everything that life throws at us, because the situation isn't going to change whether we are positive or not positive, but it can help us to be more positive if we count our blessings. It's hard to worry and be grateful at the same time. And our scripture does say that it is God's will for us to rejoice and to be thankful at all times. And we are loved by an amazing, wonderful God, no matter what. So this today, I invite you to be thankful. This has been Pastor Leila Blackburn from Belmont United Methodist Church in Belmont, Iowa. To hear this devotion again, go to kcmrfm.com.

We have 23 minutes now before the hour of 1 o'clock. This is Skeeter Davis.

I guess I'm having all kinds of difficulties here. These things happen once in a while. We have to be patient. Let's see. What do we have here? Let's try this. There we go. These are the Temptations.

That's Gene Pitney, Only Love Can Break a Heart. That's from 1965. We've got, call it 14 now before the hour of 1 o'clock, and we're going to call on Marty Haugen. It's called We Are Many Parts. Actually, it's music written by Marty Haugen.

We have 8 minutes now before the hour of 1 o'clock here on KCMR. We've got a look at the weather in about 8 minutes. Right now, we're going to call on some, the group you know as Pentatonix. And this is a song that was first recorded by little Stevie Wonder. It's called I Just Called to Say Hello.

That song was interesting history. It was written, performed, and produced by Stevie Wonder. Released in 1984, it became his biggest hit ever. He hit number one on the charts in 28 different countries. So for him, it was a huge success. We've got about 3 more minutes before we take a look at the weather.

0: Nancy and I took that advice to heart. We've been trying to break up for 58 years, actually. Actually, that's not true. Well, we've been together 58 years, but we haven't been trying to break up. That's not true. We've got, well, it's 1 o'clock. You're tuned to Inspiration 97.9 KCMR in Mason City. And because it's 1 o'clock, it's time to talk about weather. We're going to call on Paul Fromley for that. Paul?
1: 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Sunshine mixed with clouds at times this afternoon, with daytime highs approaching 76. Westerly winds 8 to 15 miles per hour. Partly cloudy skies again tonight. Slight chance of thunderstorms. Lows level off around 54. Daytime highs approaching 73 tomorrow. Mainly sunny skies. Storms likely Wednesday. Highs around 77. 72, a blend of clouds and sun Thursday. I'm Staff Meteorologist Paul Trombley. Currently 75.
0: And with those 75 degrees, beautiful sunny sky, a blue sky, I should say, sunny weather. We've got some clouds, but nothing serious. We've got winds coming at us now from the west at about 6 miles an hour. Humidity, well, it's not too bad. It's 33%. It's almost low. We've got barometric pressure at 20.90. That is a look at the weather for this half hour.
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0: Let's start this hour off with Jerry Rafferty. This one's called Right Down the Line.

That's Jerry Rafferty. He's a Scottish singer, songwriter, was born in Scotland in, let's see if I can get the name right. It was called, let's see, it's right here somewhere. Paisley Renfrewshire, Scotland. It's a mouthful. Anyway, he passed away in 2011 at age 63. But he was a founding member of the group known as Steeler's Wheel, and they had basically one big hit. It was called Stuck in the Middle with You. And then later on, he went on his own, and he came up with about three or four different hits. One of them was this song, Right Down the Line. Baker Street was another one. Night Owl was another one. So he was with us for 63 years, and now he's singing in heaven. We've got 6 minutes now past the hour of 1 o'clock here on KCMR. Let's call on the Browns.

0: Laura Branigan was with us just a short while. I shouldn't say a short while. She was born in 1952, and she passed away in 2004. But anyway, she had an interesting career. She was active from about 1974 to about 1980.
1: I found these results.
0: These darn computers want to talk when they're not supposed to. Anyway, it is 14 minutes now past the hour of 1 o'clock. Here is Seals and Crofts. It's called Summer Breeze.

Summer breeze. I thought, well, it's appropriate. We're getting very close to the official start of summer, and that's always a good thing. Here's Petula Clark.

That was a song originally released by Harry Nilsson and Without You. That was Andy Williams, of course. And Nilsson did his version in 71, and Andy Williams released that one in 72. We've got 26 minutes past the hour of 1 o'clock here on KCMR. Let's see, who do we have tuned up here? We'll find out. The Everly Brothers.

0: That, of course, big hit for them in 1965, and they were part of that British invasion that started in about 64 and took advantage of the influx of British music starting with the Beatles. Well, it is 2:30, you're tuned to Inspiration 97.9, excuse me, it's 1:30. 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And because it is 1:30, actually it's 1:31 right now, it's time to take a look at the weather. Here's Paul Fromley.
1: 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Sunshine mixed with clouds at times this afternoon, with daytime highs approaching 76. Westerly winds 8 to 15 miles per hour. Partly cloudy skies again tonight. Slight chance of thunderstorms. Lows level off around 54. Daytime highs approaching 73. Tomorrow, mainly sunny skies. Storms likely Wednesday. Highs around 77. 72, a blend of clouds and sun Thursday. I'm staff meteorologist Paul Trombley. Currently 75.
0: And with those 75 degrees, we have a beautiful sunny sky, some light wispy clouds. We have winds from the west-northwest at 6 miles an hour. Humidity is dropping even more, 31%. Barometric pressure also dropping 29.87. And that is a look at the weather for this half hour. And we're going to get back to the music now. We're going to start things off with David Haas. You Are Mine.

18 minutes now before the hour of 2 o'clock here on KCMR. That was 10cc, I'm not in love. Everybody says that, don't they? Maybe not. Anyway, we've got time for more music. Just a reminder, I'll be leaving the airwaves at the top of the hour, but I'll be back on Friday at noon. We'll do this all over again, and hope you have a great week and stay safe. Be good to one another, of course. We hope that God brings his blessings on all of you. Right now we've got, it's called the Sunday 7 p.m. Choir. That's the name of the group, and the song is Be Not Afraid.

Oh, that's a nice song. I like that. Be Not Afraid. We've got 15 minutes now before the hour of 2 o'clock. And how about something from Jim Croce? I've Got a Name.

Jim Croce, that's my favorite Jim Croce song. He's had a lot of great ones, but that's my favorite. Well, we've got 10 minutes now before the hour of 2 o'clock. We're going to call on Roger Whitaker. This one's called The Other Side.

mixed as one. And peace above all, quiet peace of something finished done. As we reach the place of comfort, the strongest point of light, I felt her stop me

That's a really unusual song. That's Roger Whittaker. We've got, let's call it 5.5 minutes before the hour of 2 o'clock here on KCMR. We're going to wrap things up very shortly. This is Frankie Lyman and the Juniors.

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0: 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And because it's 2 o'clock, it's time to take a look at the weather. We're going to call on Paul Fromley for that. 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
1: 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Sunshine mixed with clouds at times this afternoon, with daytime highs approaching 77. Winds out of the west, 8 to 15 miles per hour. Partly cloudy skies again tonight. Slight chance of thunderstorms. Lows dip down to about 54. Mainly clear tomorrow. Highs around 73. Daytime highs approaching 77 Wednesday, with thunderstorms likely. 72. Sunshine mixed with clouds at times Thursday. I'm staff meteorologist Paul Trombley. Right now, it's 77 degrees.
0: And with those 77 degrees, we have a beautiful blue sky. There are some white wispy clouds out my east window, but nothing serious. Winds are coming at us now from the west-northwest at 9 miles an hour. Humidity 31%, barometric pressure 29.87. That is a look at the weather for this half hour. And we're going to move on with more music, but first we have this short message. And I'm leaving, so we'll see you on Friday. Have a great week, everyone.
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2: We want to show some love to Poses and Pints Yoga. 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There is no need to pre-register. 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You'll get a wristband that will be your ticket to yoga and represents your free drink. 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You can get your wristbands a little bit before 5:30 p.m. each yoga session day. And this series will run through September 3rd, except they'll be on vacation Thursday, July 30th. You must be 21 or older to participate. 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
1: 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Sunshine mixed with clouds at times this afternoon, with daytime highs approaching 77. Winds out of the west, 8 to 15 miles per hour. Partly cloudy skies again tonight. Slight chance of thunderstorms. Lows dip down to about 54. Mainly clear tomorrow. Highs around 73. Daytime highs approaching 77 Wednesday, with thunderstorms likely. 72, sunshine mixed with clouds at times Thursday. I'm staff meteorologist Paul Trombley. Right now, it's 77 degrees.
2: 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But your spouse and my spouse will always judge you or me by their expectations of us. So can I encourage you with your spouse to sit down and create a list of expectations, clarify what they are, decide which ones can be met, which ones can't. In the process, not only are you communicating, but you're hopefully avoiding misunderstandings in the days ahead. It says in the scripture, think not only of your own interests, but also the interest of others. 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
1: 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Sunshine mixed with clouds at times this afternoon, with daytime highs approaching 76. Westerly winds 8 to 15 miles per hour. Partly cloudy skies again tonight. Slight chance of thunderstorms. Lows dip down to about 54. Daytime highs approaching 73 tomorrow. Mainly sunny skies. Highs around 78 Wednesday, with thunderstorms likely. 72 sunshine mixed with clouds at times Thursday. I'm staff meteorologist Paul Trombley. Currently, it's 79 degrees.
2: Can you be a superhero to someone? Hi, this is the Live Hope Minute. A good story, whether it's fantasy or reality, usually involves a conflict of some sort attempting to be resolved. When all appears hopeless, our hero steps in and saves the day. Many of our favorite books, TV shows, and movies follow the same trajectory. Could you be someone's superhero today? Can you find someone who has given up hope that things will ever get any better? Someone who can't see the light at the end of the tunnel, and be a voice of hope to them? Sometimes it doesn't seem right or very compassionate to simply say, "You'll get through this." Sometimes hope sits with someone and says, "Until you get through this, I'm going to sit here and go through it with you." It's those moments when hope shows up. So today, put on your cape and be someone's hero. I bet they're just waiting for you to show up. Hope has changed my life. I believe it can change yours too. 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
1: 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Denise Latch writes, I found Dr. John Hardinger in my dental network right here in Mason City. 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
2: 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Sunshine mixed with clouds at times this afternoon, with daytime highs approaching 76. Westerly winds 8 to 15 miles per hour. Partly cloudy skies again tonight. Slight chance of thunderstorms. Lows dip down to about 54. Daytime highs approaching 73 tomorrow. Mainly sunny skies. Highs around 78 Wednesday, with thunderstorms likely. 72 sunshine mixed with clouds at times Thursday. I'm staff meteorologist Paul Trombley. Currently, it's 79 degrees.

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1: 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Lows dip down to about 54 tonight under partly cloudy skies with a slight chance of thunderstorms. Winds out of the southwest, 8 to 15 miles per hour. Lots of sunshine tomorrow. Daytime highs approaching 73. Chance for showers tomorrow night. Lows level off around 54. Cloudy skies expected. Thunderstorms likely Wednesday. High of 78. 72, a mix of clouds and sun Thursday. I'm Staff Meteorologist Paul Trombley. Currently 79.

You broke my heart, 'cause I couldn't dance. You didn't even want me around. And now I'm back to let you know I can really shake 'em down.

Well, I'm afraid that Mike is sick today, so you're going to have to put up with my voice here over the next 2 hours, but not too much. I'm really not a good talker. But I will play some great music. We'll hear from Simon and Garfunkel this hour, The Fifth Dimension, one of my favorites from that era. And we'll also get to some country music there and some Elvis Presley. So stay tuned for great tunes coming your way here on Inspiration 97.9. And, of course, the community calendar will show up here shortly here, just a song away or something.

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2: 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The Vintage Auto Club of El Cajar Shrine was formed about 50 years ago to provide old cars and convertibles for area parades while raising money for their Shrine Children's Hospitals. Their next parade will be on Friday, June 19th in LaPorte City at 7 p.m., and they'll be in Lawler at 11:30 a.m. the next day, Saturday, June 20th. Come out to see the vintage cars and help support the fundraising efforts for the Children's Hospital. The Mason City Public Library Summer Reading Program challenges participants to read, watch, or listen to 20 items for a chance to win one of two 9-inch Android tablets. You can fill out a bingo card for a chance to win a library gardening set. You can also complete a scavenger hunt for a chance to win a set of solar lights for your yard. And you can enter a drawing for a family prize, which includes a picnic basket, waterproof blanket, outdoor games, and a gift card from Hy-Vee. At least one parent or guardian and a child from the same family must be enrolled in the summer reading program. The library will once again host live music in the Commons every Friday from 11 a.m. till 1 p.m., except on July 3rd, when the library will be closed. Enjoy the music of Sam Crosser and Melissa Dorenkamp on June 19th. 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
1: Here's your inspiration, 97.9 KCMR forecast. Lows dip down to about 54 tonight under partly cloudy skies with a slight chance of thunderstorms. Winds out of the southwest, 8 to 15 miles per hour. Lots of sunshine tomorrow. Daytime highs approaching 73. Chance for showers tomorrow night. Lows level off around 54. Cloudy skies expected. Thunderstorms likely Wednesday, high of 78. 72, a mix of clouds and sun Thursday. I'm Staff Meteorologist Paul Trombley. Currently 79.

We are under 20 minutes away from an updated look at the weather forecast from our partners at Weatherology, and then we'll, of course, have the stock market report. I'll give you a quick preview. It was a good day in the markets today, so stay tuned for all of that coming up here shortly on KCMR.

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1: It is time for the Stock Market Report on KCMR. The market started off on a good note here to start the week. The Dow Jones Industrial Average gained 468 points, or 0.92%, to close at a new record high of 51,671. The Standard & Poor's 500 Index was up 122 points, or 1.65%, to close at 7,554, and the NASDAQ Composite Index was up 795 points, or a bit over 3%, to close at 26,683. And that is your look at the stock report for Monday.
2: 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Lows dip down to about 54 tonight under partly cloudy skies with a slight chance of thunderstorms. Winds out of the southwest, 8 to 15 miles per hour. Lots of sunshine tomorrow. Daytime highs approaching 73. Chance for showers tomorrow night. Lows level off around 54. Cloudy skies expected. Thunderstorms likely Wednesday. High of 78. 72, a mix of clouds and sun Thursday. I'm Staff Meteorologist Paul Trombley. Currently 79.

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1: 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Lows dip down to about 54 tonight under partly cloudy skies with a slight chance of thunderstorms. Winds out of the southwest, 8 to 15 miles per hour. Lots of sunshine tomorrow. Daytime highs approaching 73. Chance for showers tomorrow night. Lows level off around 54. Cloudy skies expected. Thunderstorms likely Wednesday. High of 78. 72, a mix of clouds and sun Thursday. I'm Staff Meteorologist Paul Trombley. Currently 79.

Well, we are well into that 5 o'clock hour. We're not too far away, though, from hearing from Big Band Bob Ray with an encore of his Saturday Night Big Band show, followed by his Grandpa's Attic Treasures. That all starts here shortly, about 6 o'clock, here on Inspiration 97.9. We still have some great music to go from other eras. Before then, we'll hear from the Beach Boys, the Byrds, and one of my favorite tunes from Phil Collins.

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1: 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Lows dip down to about 54 tonight under partly cloudy skies with a slight chance of thunderstorms. Winds out of the southwest, 8 to 15 miles per hour. Lots of sunshine tomorrow. Daytime highs approaching 73. Chance for showers tomorrow night. Lows level off around 54. Cloudy skies expected. Thunderstorms likely Wednesday. High of 78. 72, a mix of clouds and sun Thursday. I'm staff meteorologist Paul Trombley. Right now, it's 77 degrees.
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Welcome to Big Band's Saturday Night. I'm Big Band Bob Ray, your host. Now it's time for you to move those tables and chairs aside, roll up that carpet, spread some of that magical dancing dust on the floor, and get ready to D-A-N-C-E. Dance the evening away with the Big Bands right here from the Big Band Dance Band Ballroom of KCMR. Got a nice mix of bands tonight, and I'm sure you will enjoy them. So without further ado, take it, fellas.

Oh, the wonderful trumpet playing of Billy Butterfield and his orchestra. Billy didn't have the orchestra a long time. He formed it after he had been in the service in the Second World War. He had it for about 4 years or so, and decided it wasn't the thing that he needed to really be doing. The big bands were going out of style anyhow, so he folded it. The set's going to start out with Pandora, Close That Box. And then it's Steamroller. Billy Butterfield will be doing the vocalizing on that one. Follow that with Yesterday. And then Pat O'Connor, she's going to come up and visit and sing for us on Sooner or Later. And they wrap it all up with On a Sunday Afternoon. Billy Butterfield is trumpet and orchestra on Big Band Saturday Night.

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He took the out of Basin Street. 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

0: The wonderful sounds of Billy Butterfield and his orchestra on Big Band Saturday night. Billy was the guy that had a lot of good experience before he formed his own band. He was the main trumpeter on Artie Shaw's Stardust. He's the guy that got that all started and did quite well with it. And then he was with other bands and did quite well with them after Artie sort of broke up his band, and so they found other places to go. Well, it was quite the thing. Billy Butterfield, after the Second World War, he got out of the service, and he was dinking around a little bit with other bands, but he was working on putting a band together himself, and he did that, and that's what you heard tonight. He didn't have it an overly long time, but he had it long enough. He had it through the years that they, until the big band business was really pretty much dying. And he was finding it harder to keep busy and keep his people busy and having the money to pay for them. So it was quite the thing. Billy Butterfield on Big Band Saturday Night. We'll be back with that second band after this, right after this. Don't touch that dial.
1: 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I'm Mark Merrill with today's Family Minute. Webster's Dictionary says a legacy is something handed down from one who has gone before. Fathers, we will eventually be that one who has gone before. 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
0: Here's that next

In Blue, Mr. Paul Whiteman and his orchestra. Paul was a violin player, but he more or less took care of the band, hired the people, and directed it and laid it out. It was a big, big band. Well, it's going to start off with American Patrol, and then it's When It's Sleepy Time Down South. Mildred Bailey with the Rhythm Boys in the background will give the vocalizing on that. Then it's Linger a While. Bing Crosby's going to come up and give us Old Man River. And he wraps it all up with Song of India. Mr. Paul Whiteman is orchestra on Big Band Saturday Night. And he was around for over 40 years with his big band. And the last few years, he was basically doing guest spots on TV, plus a few dances here and there, but not as busy as he was originally.

0: The one and only Mr. Paul Whiteman and his orchestra on Big Band Saturday night. And, well, that Rhapsody in Blue, that is something else. And he had a hand, he didn't do anything about writing it, but it was really well done. George Gershwin was the writer of the song, and George was with him when they played it for the first time, and then he recorded it with them a couple of times on different lengths. The first time when they were in the big hall, it was a little bit longer, but it was not a short number by any means. It ran its length, and George Gershwin was great at playing the piano with it. We'll be back with that next band right after this. Don't touch that dial.
1: Wedding vows are fences meant to protect, not imprison us. Hi, this is Bob Mueller with the Marriage Minute for Couples. When we had been married less than 3 years, someone attempted to burglarize our home. The person kicked at our back door but couldn't get it open. Just a few weeks earlier, we had installed heavy-duty deadbolt locks. Those simple security devices may have saved our lives. Well, the same is true for our wedding vows. They serve to protect, not imprison us. It's our vow to forsake all others that guards the integrity of our sexual relationship. It's the promise to stay with each other through sickness and in health that allows us to face disease or accident without fear. It's the promise to love, honor, and cherish each other that assures us our spouse won't cut and run when things get rough in life. Remember, if you keep your vows, they're designed to protect, not imprison you. Marriage is for better, for worse, and for keeps.
0: Here's that next big band.

the Whip and Booth Song, Zim Zimmerall and his orchestra on Big Band Saturday night. Zim, well, he was a guitar player, and I'm not so sure that he played a lot with the band, although I don't know that either way. I know that he was in the military in the Second World War, and he was directing band, and he was a music major in college, and he played guitar, so I would assume he played it somewhat. Well, it's going to start off with not one that's going to sound like you would think it should sound, but it's there, the Washington and Lee Swing. And then after that, it's going to be his son, Jamie Zimmerall, really a good vocalist. He's going to give us Violets for Your Furs. Then it's Luck Be a Lady. No. Follow that with Wave. Then it's Luck Be a Lady Tonight. Jamie will be back at the microphone to vocalize on that one. And this one is played as a ballad, not as you would think and you would know it. The Notre Dame Victory Song. Totally different. Zim Zimmerall on Big Band Saturday night.

Zim Zimmerall and his orchestra on Big Band Saturday night. I'll bet you never heard the Notre Dame victory song played that way unless you've heard it from me with Zim Zimmerall another time when he was on the Big Band Saturday night show. It's a rather unique deal that he did. And I don't know how he came about doing it that way, but they did, and they recorded it, and it came off as a real nice ballad. 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Here's that next big band.

Smoke Rings, the theme song for Mr. Glenn Gray and the Casa Loma Orchestra, and later the Glenn Gray Orchestra. He started out, he was a member of the Casa Loma Orchestra, which was a group of guys. They were going to go in to this new venue, the Casa Loma Room, and it never got done. They didn't get to go in. The band folded that they were with, and a bunch of them got together. They were a cooperative band. That meant that everybody had a share in it. They decided that they should have a leader that was different than the one they started with. So they got together, and they decided Glenn Gray, who was a saxophone player in the band, take over as the leader. He was a nice-looking guy, nice size and everything, could speak well. So he had it, and then it became his.